It's not time to make a change. Just relax, take it easy. 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
0: 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And my name is Bobby.

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And when the night begins to fade, symptoms feel a little strange, a little anxious when it's dark. 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I have a constant fear that something's always near. 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Have a phobia. Someone's always there.

0: 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How can you have any pudding if you don't eat your meat?
1: Yes!
0: You behind the big shed! Stand still, laddie!
2: Čerstvá rocková muzika. Aktuální novinky. 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